0: Hey, it's John Tesh. Did you know that you can also find out the title and artist of any song that's playing? Just say, Alexa, ask River Niagara for the name of this song. Here we go with the latest from a study by the University of Texas Austin School of Business. They feel like they've learned that if somebody cheats in one area of their life, they will likely cheat in another. They looked at 11,000 people in four different professions, the researchers did. So law enforcement, finance, corporate executives, and lawyers, 11,000 people. They found that if a person was unfaithful to their spouse, they were twice as likely to engage in professional misconduct. Now, the definition of misconduct varied from colleague complaints to class action lawsuits, insider training, and even fraud. Might not seem too surprising to find out that people who are willing to break their wedding vows are also willing to break the rules at work. But this is the first study to find a strong correlation between personality traits like dishonesty and untrustworthiness in someone's personal life and their professional life. Something to think about.
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1: All right, my intelligent friends, did you know there's a reason we tend to eat more fattening comfort foods when we're bummed out? The experts say it's because the fatty acids in junk food, it lessens the activity in nerve cells that cause sad emotions. In fact, when volunteers were injected with junk food fat after listening to depressing music, they generally felt 50% better within minutes, even though they never got the pleasure of tasting any food. The fat alone put them in a more upbeat mood.
2: Intelligence for your life.
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1: For my health and wellness files, we're going to find out what's causing more young men to lose their hair prematurely these days. Experts say it's sugary sodas. They're the culprit, according to a study in the journal Nutrients, which found that men under age 45 who drank just one sugary soda per day were much more likely to develop male pattern baldness compared to those who avoided sugary drinks. According to the Cleveland Clinic, about half of men typically lose some hair by middle age. There are tons of hair loss remedies like Rogaine and hair transplants, of course. But you might not need them if you just stop with the sodas, sports, and energy drinks, the sugary stuff. In the Cleveland Clinic study, hair loss was 30% more common among younger men who drank at least one sugary beverage every day, like soda, juice, energy drinks, sports drinks, and sweetened coffee and tea even. And guys who drank more than one sweetened beverage per day were even more likely to have hair loss, a 42% higher risk. The researchers say this is because blood sugar spikes increase inflammation, reduce blood flow, and minimize nutrient absorption, all of which can damage hair follicles and lead to hair loss. How about that?
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1: All right, here we go. Rigney's heading for number one this week. Taylor Swift sat on a seat that cost $85 at a basketball game for the New York Knicks. And next thing you know, it was sold in auction. How much did Taylor Swift's seat sell for? It's in the middle of
2: D's Sleeve.
1: 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I can't wait to have you win on the Countdown Challenge. 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
2: 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My legs don't work the way that they used to, but they changed when I found you.

0: 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Time for some workplace intelligence. A new research from the University of Michigan reveals that having too many personal items in your workspace is going to hurt your credibility. Employees who decorated their desks, cubicles, and offices with numerous photos and toys and trinkets, they were seen as significantly less professional than those who kept their workspaces more businesslike and formal. With just one family photograph, for example, the boss has an image of what a responsible business person should look like.
1: Intelligence for your life.
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0: 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I hope you'll spend part of your evening with me for great information and Niagara's best music. 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

0: 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So if you're having trouble sleeping, I want you to take a look at what you're eating at nights, because here are some foods that can keep you awake. They are preserved and smoked meats. We're talking ham, sausage, salami, and bacon. They all contain high levels of the amino acid tyramine, which triggers the release of a brain stimulant that makes you feel alert and wired. Here's another food that can keep you awake, and I've made this mistake late at night, chocolate. We get increasingly sensitive to caffeine as we get older, and even a little chocolate can rev you up enough to prevent sleep. Another group of foods to avoid before bed: tomato sauce, chili, pizza, or anything spicy. Acidic and spicy foods can cause reflux, which is a common cause of sleep problems. Plus, spices boost our metabolism, which raises our body temperature. And of course, we need our core temperature to fall to trigger the hormones that help us drift off.
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1: From our health and wellness files, when it comes to staying healthy, of course you should prioritize exercise, eating well, getting quality sleep. But now growing research tells us it's equally important to build strong friendships, because our friends can be just as essential to a long, healthy life. That's a big statement. Because close friends, they provide a reliable support system for when we're stressed. They're associated with lowering our risk for everything from depression to heart attacks to even cancer. This is from friends. Meanwhile, research from the American Heart Association is showing the opposite to be true, that people reporting no close friends are among the most likely to suffer premature death. This is why Dr. Marissa Franco, a psychology professor at the University of Maryland, is telling us

Mike Allen gives away $100 in Lotto Max tickets on Mondays between 6 and 9 a.m. and $100 in Lotto 649 tickets every Wednesday, also between 6 and 9 a.m. on 105.

0: I'm John Tesh. If you're just starting your day, remember, you've got this. I'll be here with all the tips you need on 105.1 The River.
1: This just in, this is a power tip for you. You don't have to drink coffee. You don't have to smell the scent of coffee to get energized. All you have to do is look at it. According to the University of Toronto, our brains associate coffee with increased energy and focus so strongly that just looking at a coffee mug or a Starbucks cup will significantly improve your focus, even if the coffee mug is empty.
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0: However you're spending these early hours, we appreciate you spending them with us. I'm John Tesh. 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
1: All right, my intelligent friends, did you know there's a reason we tend to eat more fattening comfort foods when we're bummed out? The experts say it's because the fatty acids in junk food, it lessens the activity in nerve cells that cause sad emotions. In fact, when volunteers were injected with junk food fat after listening to depressing music, they generally felt 50% better within minutes, even though they never got the pleasure of tasting any food. The fat alone put them in a more upbeat mood.
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I'm John Tesh, and if you're looking for something to do in the Niagara area, we always have the latest information on our website. 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

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Thorold, Welland, anywhere. Niagara's best music is right here. 105.1 The River. 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

Night Owls unite. 105.1 The River brings the beats that keep your energy high because the night is just getting started. 105.1 The River.

nutrients, which found that men under age 45 who drank just one sugary soda per day were much more likely to develop male pattern baldness compared to those who avoided sugary drinks. According to the Cleveland Clinic, about half of men typically lose some hair by middle age. There are tons of hair loss remedies like Rogaine and hair transplants, of course, but you might not need them if you just stop with the soda, sports, and energy drinks, the sugary stuff. In the Cleveland Clinic study, hair loss was 30% more common among younger men who drank at least one sugary beverage every day, like soda, juice, energy drinks, sports drinks, and sweetened coffee and tea even. And guys who drank more than one sweetened beverage per day were even more likely to have hair loss, a 42% higher risk. The researchers say this is because blood sugar spikes increase inflammation, reduce blood flow, and minimize nutrient absorption, all of which can damage hair follicles and lead

0: 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We're glad you're here. I hope your morning is going well. I'm John Tesh, and you're listening to 105.1 The River.
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1: The countdown is officially over, and the world has officially landed right in the six. 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

0: I hope your morning is off to an intelligent start. I'm John Tesh, keeping you informed and inspired on 105.1 The River. Here we go with some workout intel. If you need more motivation to finish your workout or your next 5K with an extra burst of energy, just pay more attention to the people around you. According to the Journal of Experimental Psychology, who just studied this, when we see or hear someone running faster or working out harder than we are, we subconsciously try to keep up. We're competitive by nature, so use that to your advantage. It'll work. Looking at the exerciser next to you can motivate you to go faster, further, and harder.
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1: Right, intelligence fans, from our Can't Hurt to Try It files, if you've tried every trick in the book to fall asleep, from counting sheep to deep breathing to writing down your worries, we've talked about it all. 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Rub your earlobes. Using your thumb and index fingers, gently massage both of your earlobes for 30 seconds or until they feel warm. According to traditional Chinese medicine, the earlobes are an acupressure point that relieves stress and makes the body calm.
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1: From Niagara to Fort Erie. Thorold, Welland, anywhere. 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
1: So have you ever come across somebody with a really bad attitude and thought, oh, this person is such a jerk? Well, next time, experts say take a second to consider they may have depression, specifically a form of depression called irritable depression. This comes from Dr. Thelma Bryant, the president of the American Psychological Association. She tells us, we typically think of depression as sadness, but a lot of people consider sadness a weakness, so instead it manifests as anger or a bad attitude. And we usually don't respond compassionately to people with an attitude. But Dr. Bryant says, to think of it like an iceberg. The anger may be what you see, but below the surface is despair. And that's also true for teenagers, by the way. Those angry outbursts could be masking depression. So our expert says, think about the people you know who seem chronically angry, easily frustrated, or irritable. They may be dealing with some pretty overwhelming emotional issues. And so, yeah, we should consider compassion.
2: Wish I could call you last night, try to make sure you're all right. I hate to know you feel alone.

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1: If you want to turn your body into a calorie-burning machine, I have the strategy for you. You spend 60 minutes doing some form of moderate exercise. Don't need to kill yourself. You take a brisk walk, for example, or use an elliptical or rowing machine, not at the top level. Because new research from Oregon State is finding that just 1 hour of exercise causes our cells to burn calories at a faster rate for up to two full days. So for the study, metabolism expert Dr. Matt Robinson and his team paired up people who were not active in regular life and had them ride side-by-side stationary bikes for an hour. So they rode fast enough to raise their heart rate while still allowing them to have a nice conversation. Each study participant's muscles were biopsied both before and after they exercised. The result, everybody burned up to 20% more calories after an hour's exercise, and the elevated fat burn levels lasted nearly two full days. The reason, exercise alters our metabolism, making our bodies burn more energy even when we're at rest. That's huge. Dr. Robinson says, these results show that just an hour of exercise, even if it's just every other day, will keep your metabolism fired up and turn your body into a lean, mean, fat-burning machine.
2: Intelligence for your life.
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1: All right, my friends, you want a healthier brain with the absolute lowest risk for developing Alzheimer's someday? Adopt these two habits. First, turn down the volume. Boy, I need to do this. A study from Johns Hopkins found a disturbing link between hearing loss and an increased risk for dementia. Researchers say it's because when we damage our eardrums, the hearing centers of our brain begin to atrophy, just like when we don't exercise and our muscles wither away. That can trigger a chain reaction where our whole brain gradually shuts down. So the experts say never listen to music at more than 60% of the maximum volume. Be careful at concerts. Bring earplugs. Also, minimize your time spent alone if it makes you feel lonely. Researchers say it's one thing if you need alone time. But according to a study in the Journal of the Alzheimer's Association, when people regularly say they feel lonely or isolated, they're a whopping 7 times more likely to have a buildup of brain proteins that are linked to developing Alzheimer's disease. That's because socializing and conversation are proven to boost our brain health.

Thank you for making us your morning destination for intelligence for your life and Niagara's best music. I'm John Tesh, and you're listening to 105.1 The River. Give me a

The information you need, intelligence for your life, and Niagara's best music for your weekend. It's all right here on 105.1 The River. Here's a crucial piece of intel. If you are in a relationship right now, do you have a bank account or a credit card or two you keep secret from your significant other? According to a report from creditcards.com, 1 in 4 people who are either married or living with a partner do. But consider the fact that 31% of us think that hiding accounts is a form of infidelity as bad as cheating physically. And therapists agree. Family therapist Kate Levinson says it's fine to keep your accounts separate as long as both of you know how much money is coming in, where it's kept, and how it's being spent. But having a secret account that your partner knows nothing about, it can signal that you're not fully committed to the relationship. That's the message you'll be sending. Many people say they have secret accounts because they don't see eye to eye about financial issues and about spending. Some say they want to avoid arguments about debt or purchases by keeping their spending habits to themselves. Dr. Levinson says secrecy

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1: From King Street to the Lakeshore, the Global Party is officially rocking Lake Ontario. Fans from every corner of the planet are converging on Toronto and beyond. 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

0: 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All right, so after the break, more great songs from the 90s to today and more of what you came for.
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Your next favorite song is just seconds away. As smooth as the creek. As exciting as the falls. 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

They say Toronto speaks over 100 different languages, but for the next few weeks, Toronto only speaks one. It is the beautiful game on the world's biggest stage, and you are locked on to the station blasting it loud and proud. 105.1 The River.

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0: 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All right, one short break, and then we're back with a whole lot of great music coming up next.
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0: It's summer, and we're live on location, thanks to K1 Speed Indoor Go-Karting in St. Catharines. 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
6: Hey everybody, I'm here at the Ride for Dad in Niagara-on-the-Lake at 410 King Street at the Legion. 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The ride itself kicks off at 9 a.m. Established in 2010, the Niagara Motorcycle Ride for Dad has raised over $1 million for the fight against prostate cancer. The proceeds from their annual events are invested in groundbreaking prostate cancer research and life-saving public awareness campaigns of the disease. 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Come on out to see the bikes ride past on this beautiful day in this stunning area. Come on out to the Royal Canadian Legion at 410 King Street in Niagara-on-the-Lake. This segment is powered by K1 Speed St. Catharines, and this is Maya, your summer cruiser reporter.
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traffic. Off to a good start this Saturday morning. The QEW is in good shape, moving well in both directions, Hamilton to Grimsby and then Grimsby to St. Catharines. The Burlington Skyway is clear, both Toronto bound and Fort Erie bound. Highway 406, no trouble there. Highway 405, also moving well. At the border into the United States, the Lewiston, Queenston, and Rainbow Bridges both reporting about a 15-minute delay. 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And that's the latest traffic. I'm Brad Ross.

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7: Hey everybody, I'm here at the Ride for Dad in Niagara-on-the-Lake at 410 King Street at the Legion. 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They are lining up in front of me now. They are looking super cool. It's really fun to watch them line up and socialize and talk before the ride. There are 228 bikes registered right now and they're lining up and getting ready to go. The ride itself kicks off at 9 a.m. There's a silent auction and a WestJet raffle and a barbecue as well. Established in 2010, the Niagara Motorcycle Ride for Dad has raised over $1 million for the fight against prostate cancer. 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Go to ridefordad.ca for more info. Come on out and see the bikes ride past on this beautiful day in this stunning area. We're here at the Royal Canadian Legion at 410 King Street in Niagara-on-the-Lake. 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
1: The QEW is in good shape this morning between Hamilton and Grimsby, and then Grimsby to St. Catharines. The Burlington Skyway is clear for Deary bound and Toronto bound. A reminder, if heading to downtown Toronto today, Lakeshore Boulevard West is closed in and around Toronto Stadium between 11 a.m. and 9 p.m. That's for World Cup action when Germany and Ivory Coast face off at 4 p.m. At the border into the United States, the Rainbow Bridge is reporting about a 22-minute delay. 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And that's the latest traffic. I'm Brad Ross.

0: 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We're loading up the next set of Niagara's best music. Hang on, because it'll be worth the wait.
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3: Hey everybody, I'm here at the Ride for Dad in Niagara-on-the-Lake at 410 King Street at the Legion. This is a motorcycle ride with a variety of super cool bikes riding to fight against prostate cancer. They're all lining up now in front of me. It's been really cool to watch them trickle in and socialize. They're all in their gear and the bikes are super cool. They're all different and really cool to look at. There are 228 bikes registered right now, and they're lining up and getting ready to go. The ride itself kicks off at 9 a.m. There's a silent auction and a WestJet raffle. Established in 2010, the Niagara Motorcycle Ride for Dad has raised over $1 million for the fight against prostate cancer. Join the riders for a tour of the picturesque Niagara region and get to see some super cool motorcycles. Any rider you can still sponsor, please support up until October. If you see the motorcycles with the flags flying, please cheer them on. Go to ridefordad.ca for more info. Come on out and see the bikes ride past on this beautiful day in this stunning area. We're at the Royal Canadian Legion at 410 King Street in Niagara-on-the-Lake. 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

0: traffic.
1: The Toronto-bound and Ford Erie-bound Burlington Skyway is clear. The QEW, Hamilton to Grimsby, that is in good shape both directions. And then Grimsby to St. Catharines. Highway 406, not reporting any trouble there. And Highway 405, also in good shape at the border into the United States. The Rainbow Bridge is reporting about a 30-minute delay. 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And that's the latest traffic. I'm Brad Ross.
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0: traffic.
1: The QEW is moving well both directions, Hamilton to Grimsby, and then Grimsby to St. Catharines. The Burlington Skyway is clear, both the Fort Erie bound and Toronto bound. A reminder, if heading to downtown Toronto today, Lakeshore Boulevard West is closed in and around Toronto Stadium between 11 a.m. and 9 p.m. for FIFA World Cup action when Germany meets Ivory Coast. Kickoff there at 4 p.m. Highway 406, that's in good shape. Highway 405, not seeing any trouble there. At the border into the United States, the Lewiston, Queenston, and Rainbow Bridges both reporting about a 15-minute delay, and the Peace Bridge are looking at about 25 minutes. Introducing the Coleman Snap and Go, the world's first collapsible hard cooler. 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And that's the latest traffic. I'm Brad Ross.

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6: All right, here we go. Rigney's heading for number one this week. Taylor Swift sat on a seat that cost $85 at a basketball game for the New York Knicks. And next thing you know, it was sold in auction. How much did Taylor Swift's seat sell for? It's in the middle of
7: D's sleeve.
6: We're setting records, too, with Olivia Dean. There's so much going on. I can't wait to have you win on the Countdown Challenge. Rick Dees heading for number one this week.
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0: traffic. Traffic is moving well on the QEW, both directions, Hamilton to Grimsby, and then Grimsby to St. Catharines. The Burlington Skyway is clear, both Toronto-bound and Fort Erie-bound. Not seeing any trouble on Highway 406 and Highway 405, also moving well. At the border into the United States, the Lewiston, Queenston, Rainbow, and Peace Bridge is all reporting about a 25-minute wait. And into Canada, the Lewiston, Queenston Bridge is reporting about 10 minutes. Ready to hit the trails? 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And that's the latest traffic. I'm Brad Ross.
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Good morning. Just after 10 o'clock, Brett Nash joining you for the next few hours. And I have music this hour from Taylor Swift, Bruno Mars, Dua Lipa, and some Justin Timberlake, too. Right now, 21 Pilots, Niagara's best music, 105.1 The River.

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Canada is on the world stage. The stadium lights are burning bright, and the hometown crowd is ready to blow the roof off. Keep it locked right here as we echo the chants of a city making soccer history with 105.1 The River. When I get

0: Music 105.1 The River, Brett Ness, on this Saturday morning of our last day of spring. Tomorrow morning, 4:24 a.m., it officially becomes summer. So if you want to maximize your summer and be there and welcome summer with open arms, set your alarm for 4:24 a.m. No, that's not going to happen, right? Tomorrow's Father's Day too. I have plans to sleep in. I'm sure most folks do too. But that's when summer starts. So yeah, the longest day of the year as far as daylight hours. Tomorrow looks like it's going to be sunny, so we'll be able to maximize that. It always feels funny to me that, you know, it's like June, and we still have all the summer ahead of us, and days start to get shorter already after tomorrow. But we won't really notice it probably until what, mid to late August, is when you start to notice the days getting a little shorter and shorter. Anyways, let's not go there now. Let's just talk about the fact that summer begins tomorrow. Tomorrow is Father's Day as well. And in just a little bit, Taylor Swift, Bruno Mars, and Dua Lipa.
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7: 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They've all been lovely people while I've arrived here today. This year alone, also Big Brothers Big Sisters impacted over 40,000 youth in over 1,100 communities across Canada. 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So come on out, support a good cause, and leave with a clean car. The car wash is from 10 to 2 here at 444 Central Avenue in Fort Erie at the Fort Erie Central Fire Station right off the central exit on the QEW. This segment is powered by K1 Speed St. Catharines, and this is Maya, your Summer Cruiser Reporter on 105.1. 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

0: traffic. The 40 rebound Burlington Skyway is in good shape. The Toronto bound Burlington Skyway also moving well. If heading to downtown Toronto today, a reminder that Lakeshore Boulevard West is closed in and around Toronto Stadium between 11 a.m. and 9 p.m. That's for FIFA World Cup action when Germany meets Ivory Coast. Kickoff there is at 4 p.m. The rest of the QEW is moving well. Hamilton to Grimsby and Grimsby to St. Catharines. At the border into the United States, the Lewiston, Queenston, and Peace Bridges both reporting about a 30-minute delay. The Rainbow Bridge, you're looking at about 45 minutes. 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And that's the latest traffic. I'm Brad Ross.
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1: 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Brett Ness. Plenty of great events going on to celebrate Father's Day and the first day of summer this weekend. You'll find us this morning. Right now, as a matter of fact, at the Fort Erie Volunteer Fighters Car Wash. And then later on today, Ribstock, Fireman's Park in Niagara Falls. Tomorrow, we'll be at the Safari Niagara Car Show. And that gets underway at 9 o'clock tomorrow morning. And then, of course, another feed of ribs tomorrow afternoon back to Ribstock at Fireman's Park in Niagara Falls. Those events and more going on across Niagara for this Father's Day weekend. More details on our website, 105theriver.ca, and look for the 105 River Community Cruiser out at those events and more all summer long. Tate McRae and Sabrina Carpenter right after this.
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6: It's summer and we're live on location thanks to K1 Speed Indoor Go-Karting in St. Catharines. 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
7: 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They have been lovely to me, every single one I've interacted with, so you can always help your community and have some fun camaraderie by joining them. 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Every dollar invested in their programming returns between $18 to $23 to society through taxes, higher incomes, volunteerism, and charitable donations. So come on out, support a good cause, and leave with a clean car. They have been really scrubbing these cars. It is awesome. They have the best hoses, and they have the ladder here spurting out a bunch of water. It's great. So it's 10 to 2 here at 444 Central Avenue in Fort Erie at the Fort Erie Central Fire Station, right off the central exit on QEW. 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

0: About 11 o'clock with Brett Ness, and in the next little while, we will hear from a couple of Olivia Dean and Olivia Rodrigo. We have Fun on the Way, Alessia Cara, and some Alex Warren, too. It's Niagara's best music, 105.1 The River.
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4: All right, here we go. 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Taylor Swift sat on a seat that cost $85 at a basketball game for the New York Knicks. 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How much did Taylor Swift's seat sell for? 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

0: traffic. The QEW is in good shape between Hamilton and Grimsby, and then Grimsby to St. Catharines. The Burlington Skyway is clear, both Toronto-bound and Fort Erie-bound. Highway 405, trouble-free. Highway 406, also moving well at the border into the United States. The Lewiston, Queenston, and Peace Bridges are both reporting about a 25-minute delay. The Rainbow Bridge are looking at about 45 minutes. 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And that's the latest traffic. I'm Brad Ross.
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0: Just after 11 o'clock, Brett Ness, and this hour, Lola Young. Also, fun on the way, Alessia Cara, and here's some Alex Warren. Ordinary, and Niagara's best music, 105.1 The River.
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0: Niagara's best music, 105.1 The River. It's Brett Ness. Our last day of spring today, and summer starts tomorrow. Summer, of course, known for many things, but also strong lightning and thunderstorms. We've had a few of those already this spring, and I'm sure more on the way for the summer, especially when the humidity really starts to kick in. Some interesting storm information that I stumbled across, especially related to lightning. There's about 8.6 million lightning bolts that strike Earth every single day. If you do the math on that, that's roughly 100 every second, which to me makes it amazing and surprising that more people are not hit by lightning. It's good. It's a good thing that more people are not, but it's surprising that more are not. And the average lightning flash would light a 100-watt light bulb for 3 months. So if you do that by 8.6 million, we're lighting up the whole galaxy with all that energy. Music on the way from a couple of Olivias, Olivia Dean and Olivia Rodrigo, and some Lola Young, too.
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0: traffic.
1: The Niagara-bound QEW, that starts to slow from Centennial Parkway, then eases out around Fruitland Road. The rest of the QEW is moving well to Grimsby and then St. Catharines. Highway 405, that is trouble-free. Highway 406, also moving well at the border into the United States. The Lewiston-Queenston and Rainbow Bridges, both reporting about a 30-minute delay. The Peace Bridge, you're looking at about 45 minutes. 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And that's the latest traffic. I'm Brad Ross.
0: From Niagara to Fort Erie. I'll be right here where you left me all those months ago. Thorold, Welland, anywhere. Niagara's best music is right here, 105.1 The River.

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0: Niagara's best music, 105.1 The River. It's Brett Ness. And a reminder that 1 week today, it's the second annual Legacy Fun Ride for Gord Singleton. 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

0: It's almost noon, and that means, well, you know what that means. It's time for a sandwich. Brett Ness, and it is our last day of spring, summer, getting underway tomorrow morning. Music in the next hour from Harry Styles, Lady Gaga, NSYNC, Marianas Trench, and it's Niagara's Best Music. 105.1 The River.
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0: River traffic.
1: The Niagara-bound QEW slows through Centennial Parkway, then picks up at around Fruitland Road. The rest of the QEW is moving well to Grimsby and St. Catharines. Highway 405 is looking good. Highway 406 also moving well. At the border into the United States, the Lewiston-Queenston Bridge is reporting about a 35-minute delay. And at the Rainbow and Peace Bridges, you're looking at about 50 minutes. 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And that's the latest traffic. I'm Brad Ross.
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into a Saturday afternoon with Brett Ness. And this hour, Lady Gaga, Elton John, and Britney Spears team up. Harry Styles to get to. Some Katy Perry and NSYNC as well. Here's Tate McRae and Niagara's

The World Cup Tournament is rewriting the history books right in our own backyard. And we are serving up the soundtrack to the biggest sports celebration Toronto has ever seen. As we welcome all the fans of the beautiful game with 105.1 The River.

0: Niagara's best music, 105.1 The River, Brett Ness. And what's your plans for your summer vacation this year? Are you jetting off somewhere? First day of summer is tomorrow. Are you thinking about flying Singapore Airlines? Because there's something you should know before you book that. Singapore Airlines has special compartments on its planes to hold a body if someone happens to pass away on a flight. I mean, I guess it happens. Life happens, right? That can certainly spoil the start of a vacation. That's for sure. And if I'm booking my flight with Singapore Airlines, I don't want my seats anywhere near that compartment. As far away from that compartment as possible, please. And yes, I'll pay extra for that. Lady Gaga, Elton John and Britney Spears, some Harry Styles and Katy Perry, all right after this.
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1: All right, here we go. Rigney's heading for number one this week. Taylor Swift sat on a seat that cost $85 at a basketball game for the New York Knicks. And next thing you know, it was sold in auction. How much did Taylor Swift's seat sell for? It's in the middle of D's sleep. We're setting records, too, with Olivia Dean. There's so much going on. I can't wait to have you win on the Countdown Challenge. Rick D's heading for number one this week, starting every Saturday afternoon, 2 p.m. on 105.1 The River.
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0: Niagara's best music, 105.1 The River. It's Brett Ness, and the River Community Cruiser is very busy out and about this weekend. Ribstock in Niagara Falls going on at Fireman's Park, and you'll find us there this afternoon. Also, let's not forget about the big Safari Niagara car show going on tomorrow morning. That starts at 9 a.m., and that is a special car show. Bring Dad out to see over 100 vintage and classic cars, food vendors, live music, and then, of course, we'll stop by Ribstock again in Niagara Falls at Fireman's Park in the afternoon for some Father's Day ribs. Those and many other events going on across Niagara this weekend and all summer long. Stay informed on what's happening by going to our website, 105theriver.ca. Elton John and Britney Spears and Lady Gaga right after this.
1: Hi. This is George's Greek Village. 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
4: All right, here we go. 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And next thing you know, it was sold in auction. 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
4: 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I can't wait to have you win on the Countdown Challenge. Rick Dees, heading for number one this week.
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Making our way to 1 o'clock, it's Brett Ness. In the next hour, the weekend, Ed Sheeran, some Pink, and Sabrina Carpenter all on the way. Here's Elton John and Britney Spears. Hold Me Closer. Niagara's best music. 105.1 The River.

Just after 1 o'clock with Brett Ness, and a reminder that 2 o'clock, it's the Rick D Show. And to take us to 2 o'clock this hour, the weekend, Ed Sheeran, some Pink. And right now, Sabrina Carpenter on Niagara's Best Music, 105.1 The River.

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0: Niagara's best music, 105.1 The River with Brett Ness. One of my favorite movies of all time is Goodfellas. I could be flipping around. You come across Goodfellas. Oh, got to stop. Got to watch it for as long as I can. Doesn't matter where it is in the movie. Probably know every line in the movie, know every scene. Still love it. As a matter of fact, anything to do with the mafia, I'm kind of fascinated with, whether it's movies, whether it's TV shows, whether it's even documentaries. I find that whole thing very, very fascinating. And this, well, this is kind of funny, I think. 27 actors who appeared in Goodfellas also went on to appear in The Sopranos. So you talk about being typecast. Hey, you Italian? All right, you're in Goodfellas and you're in Sopranos. There you go. But yeah, if you've noticed that connection, it's super strong. 27 actors and actresses that appeared in Goodfellas also were in The Sopranos. Hang in just a little bit for Alex Warren, The Weeknd, Ed Sheeran, and Shawn Mendes right after this.
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0: It's summer, and we're live on location, thanks to K1 Speed Indoor Go-Karting in St. Catharines. 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
1: Hey everybody, I'm here at Ribstock at Fireman's Park in Niagara Falls. It's running today until 9:30 and tomorrow 11:30 to 4:30. 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There's 50-50, a kid stock raffle, live music, a car show, a bunch of awesome vendors selling things including clothes, preserves, keychains, and leather goods. Bitter Pill is playing right now and they are killing it. Definitely setting the tone. Not sure if you can hear them in the background. It has been great entertainment. I have a great view from my table here. There's tons of activities for kids including a pony ride and Niagara inflatables. Attendees can also check out the beer garden for a fun time. There are plenty of food vendors including Sizzlin' Meats, Maybe's Barbecue, Asu Barbecue, Funnel Cakes, Heisberger, and Mama J's Eats and Treats. And that's only to name a few. So come on out. It's a fun time. The sun is shining and there's also plenty of coverage around the festival too. Come on out. There's live music until 9:30 tonight and we're here at Ribstock. This segment is powered by K1 Speed St. Catharines and this is Maya, your Summer Cruiser reporter on 105.1 The River.
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0: 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It's Brett Ness, and it is just about time for me to resume my weekend. Yes, first day of summer tomorrow, 4:24 a.m. Father's Day tomorrow as well, and I know what's on the menu, and I'll tell you, I'm pretty excited about it. It's not going to help my diet at all, but that's okay. It's Father's Day. Don't mind that. Some ribs on the barbecue. Potato salad, brown beans with extra bacon, maybe a couple of beers to knock it all back with. Oh, it's going to be a great Father's Day, and I hope all you dads out there have a great Father's Day tomorrow as well. Rick D's show coming up at 2 o'clock, and Taylor Swift and Alex Warren right after this.
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7: Hey, everybody. I'm here at Ribstock at Fireman's Park in Niagara Falls, running tonight until 11 p.m. and tomorrow 11 to 6. I'm here with Jay, the founder of this event, who's going to say a few words.
8: Thank you. Thanks for coming out. Yeah, people, come on out. 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

0: 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We got a 50-50 draw here. 50% goes to the Knights of Columbus for putting together the raffle stuff for us. They're here. Tons of stuff happening. We got a kids' zone, pony rides, inflatables, face painting, balloons, arcade truck, countless vendors, rib trucks, tons of food. Come on out, guys.
1: Thank you so much. Yeah, come on out to Fireman's Park. 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
2: 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I don't know what I'm crying for. 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

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It's Brett Ness. 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
4: It feels great to be here with all the hits in one place. Yes, this is Rick Dees, your music-loving friend, and I'm doing everything I can to make you feel good about yourself. Music does that, you know. And let's do it together all the way to number one. By the way, doing nothing is hard. You never know when you're done. The words of Leslie Nielsen. Let's get into it. Last week's top five hits. Remember, at number five, Bruno Mars. Still holding on to number four, it's Alex Warren. Slipping up to number three already, Olivia Rodrigo. Oh, does he want to get out of this number two position? He's been here for weeks. Somber. And pushing everyone away on the countdown, she holds on to number one again. Can't you do it this week? Olivia Dean, So Easy to Fall in Love.

Are you counting? With that voice, 7 weeks at number one. Olivia Dean, so easy to fall in love and so easy to stay here all the way to number one because, wait a minute, there's some D's sleep on the way about Taylor Swift and how much is a seat worth that she sat on? You won't believe this. And so many hits fighting it out to see who's number one. You know, every week at Rick.com, R-I-C-K.com, we put up three future hits. That's what we think they are. You get to choose which one you think is the biggest hit. So let's do it. We call it the Sure Shot. And this week at Rick.com, you've chosen this one. It's Irish superstar Niall Horan back on the couch.

0: feels so good, too. It tastes so good. I don't know what you're made of yet, but it tastes good to me. Niall Horan back on the countdown. Welcome back, Niall. The Sure Shot this week. Let's shoot all the way to number one, starting here at number 40. Rick Dees and Alex Warren, Ordinary.
1: They say the holy water's watered down, and this town's lost its faith. Our colors will fade.

Boy, it just sticks in your head, doesn't it? Alex Warren, he says, that song took a little while to write, maybe a half an hour, and it sticks right between your ears, doesn't it? Ordinary and Nonstop to number 39, Leon Thomas.

0: How about you, Leon Thomas? On the countdown, just down one this week, number 39 for Leon with Mutt. And congratulations, Leon, just named one of the sexiest men of the moment. How about that? Okay, D's here to please with the hits and some of the biggest tattoo regrets of Countdown Stars. I am sorry I got that one. Tattoo regrets. Hitting the countdown coming up as every hit gets bigger.
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0: There's no stopping us now. Here we go to the biggest hit of the week.
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0: All the hits in one place. Back into it, number 38. It is Rick Dees with David Guetta, Teddy Swims, Tones and I. Gone, gone.

Yes, he did take you to the top of the countdown. Daisies. Justin Bieber, same place he was last week, number 37. Up to number 36, Rick Neeson. Younger You. Taking a look at her younger days and things she would change, Miley Cyrus.

0: Younger You. Miley Cyrus takes a look, an introspective look at her younger self. What would she change? This week she's down to number 36, and she said, I would change some of the tattoos. We counted. Miley Cyrus has approximately 50 tattoos.
1: Oh.
0: And she says, which ones would I remove? She says, some of the ones maybe on my back I would take off. She says, maybe Hailey Bieber feels the same way. She had a tiny middle finger tattooed on her body. Justin Bieber has some regrets, and Miley Cyrus says, probably too many at 50. Thank you, Miley. Okay, Rick Dees in the Countdown Challenge. Take it now and win this incredible Amazon shopping spree. You can do it. And the Countdown question is about Justin Bieber. At age 15, he had a hit, Baby. Remember? How about at age 15, a number one hit for Justin Bieber? It's very rare for a teenager to get a number one, but Britney Spears did it when she was 17. She had Hit Me Baby One More Time.
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0: Okay, so this brings the question. There's somebody on the Countdown this week who had a number one hit before the age 18. Who was it? Was it Olivia Rodrigo, Driver's License? Was it The Kid LAROI, Stay? Or was it Billie Eilish with Bad Guy? Of the three, which one? Olivia Rodrigo, The Kid LAROI, or Billie Eilish? That's the question. Hit me at rick.com. Just click rick.com. Take the Countdown Challenge. You can win, so do it. Now, what's going to happen before 9 p.m. that changes the world? Stay here and find out. Heading for number one.
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0: 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He's Rick Dees, and he's counting down the 40 biggest songs of the week on 105.1 The River.
1: If you love hit music, you found your place on the way to the biggest hit of the week. And let's get into it right here. It's a countdown bonus hit. His friends call him JT. He is Justin Timberlake. Mirrors.

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1: If you love hit music, you've found your place. Hey. On the way to the biggest hit of the week. Number one. Alright, back to the hits, and let's put two superstars together. It's Alex Warren and Jelly Roll.

Jelly Roll joins Alex Warren, Bloodline, down a bit this week, down four, as a matter of fact, number 35. And look at number 34. Everybody's talking about the soundtrack of Toy Story 5, a huge movie. And here we go. She kept it a secret, but no longer. Taylor Swift from the soundtrack, I Knew It, I Knew You, a hot debut at number 34.

0: Oh, it's a busy week for Taylor Swift. I Knew It, I Knew You, debuting number 34 from the Toy Story 5 soundtrack. They kept it a tight secret. They put out little hints for the Swifties, who are always monitoring for Taylor. Oh, and congratulations, Taylor Swift. Taylor Allison Swift is the youngest woman ever inducted into the Songwriter Hall of Fame. Things are going well. And coming up on D's Sleaze, how much did someone pay for the seat that Taylor Swift sat on? Get ready and take your guess. The hottest hits of the week coming up.
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Justin Bieber on his simplistic concert tour. And UConn goes down just one this week. Number 33 for Justin J.B. Bieber. Okay, number 32. This is Martin Garrix going into his music vault. He found an unfinished duet he was working on with Ed Sheeran and said, let's remix it. Let's do it. And here it is. Number 32. It's called Repeat.

Oh, it's moving up the countdown. Ed Sheeran, Martin Garrix. They waited a while, but Repeat It is now out together. Up to number 31, Rick Dees with Every Hit Getting Bigger. Olivia Dean with a former number one, Man I Need.

Oh, Olivia, do it. Man I Need, down to this week, number 31 for Olivia Dean, who was a jazz freak. In fact, she took over Ronnie Scott's in London, a very legendary jazz club. Miles Davis, famous in jazz, has been there. Nina Simone. And they took it over, and she just had the crowd in the palm of her hands. Olivia Dean. Okay, the biggest 30 hits coming up. How much did someone pay for Taylor Swift's seat? It's all coming up, heading for number one.

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1: Let's go.
2: 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All the hits right here in one place, heading for number one.
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1: And the weekly top 40.
2: And the top 30 hits. Here we go. Starts with a question from Ray.

That's a good question. Where is my husband? Ray on the countdown to number one. She's down just a bit to number 30 and up to number 29. Moving up one, Meghan Trainor. Shimmer.

Oh, do you feel the electricity of Mr. Electric Blue? Benson Boone, 2 weeks to number 28 on the countdown. Non-stop hits. Rick Dees to number 27. Audrey Nuna, EJ Rayami. It's Hot Tricks Golden.

0: Golden from Huntrix. Dips a bit this week, just down to number 27 for Huntrix. Most of what you just heard in that music was AI, artificial intelligence. You have a problem with that?
1: Yes, sir.
0: Many people do. You want human, and so do I. Okay, it's Rick Dees heading for number one, and next on the countdown, the only artist to have a number one hit from every one of her albums. Who is she? She's sizzling hot. Coming up.

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7: Action!
8: Oh, he's all over the countdown this week. One away from the top 20 is Justin Bieber at number 26.

Look at that speed demon. Justin Bieber up one this week, number 26 on the countdown, heading for the top 25, I'm sure. And this is it. Rick D's unveiling the biggest 25 hits of the week and the highest debut right here. She is on fire. Ariana Grande at number 25. Hate That I Made You Love Me.

0: look at you. Ariana Grande, highest debut on the countdown. Hate That I Made You Love Me. And Ariana is setting musical records this week, along with Taylor Swift and a couple of others. She's the only female artist in music history to have a number one single from every one of her released albums, a hit from every one of them. Ariana Grande, so write that down in the record books. And Rick D is uncovering all of the musical secrets just for you this week. For example, this artist coming up will not record another album until someone falls in love with her. Who is she? Let's find out together, heading for number one.
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7: On the way to number one.
0: Adele, Oh My God.

She must have faith in the seeds that are planted beneath the snow. She must hold on, and she must let go. She'll be all right. No riding shining armored knight. She will save herself this time. And in fact, tonight, she did confirm. The cold never lasts, my darling. It just teaches the heart how

0: not record an album, not another one, until I fall madly in love. So she's looking for love, maybe in the right place in the music world, but she says, up to now, I need to find my soulmate, and I will not record an album until I do. The challenge from Ray, and look out, it's
1: Steve's Sleaze.
0: The folding chair that Taylor Swift sat on during the New York Knicks playoff series has been sold. She sat next to her fiancé, 6'5" Travis Kelce, football star, in this cheap folding chair on the court. And the chair has now been sold at auction. Was it sold for? Here are your three choices. $2,000, $7,000, or $53,000 for the folding chair that Taylor Swift sat on. What's your choice, okay? $2,000, $7,000, $53,000? And the answer is $7,000. Many people said $53,000, but this is the chair that retails for $85. Taylor Swift sat on it during the basketball playoffs with the Knicks, and it went for $7,000. If you're Taylor Swift, you have to be laughing about that. It went to charity. Are you surprised, Taylor?
2: I am, yes.
0: Rick Dees and the Top 20 on the way.
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8: How about this, take off this,

Well, did you move to it? Yes! Click Clock Symphony. This week, climbing three, number 23 for Ray, who said, listen, thank you so much for the Hal David Starlight Award. That's a big award in music. She says, I appreciate it, but I will.

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3: Are you ready for this? Close to the top 20 at number 22 right now. It's Rick D's Busy. Madonna, in her late 60s, contracted to sing and perform at the World Cup. Right here along with Sabrina Carpenter, together at number 22, Bring

0: got something I want to talk about.
1: Sabrina Carpenter, Madonna together. Moving up one this week, number 22 with Bring Your Love. Let me bring you another hit here, number 21. Teddy Swims, Mr. Know-It-All.

0: Teddy Swims a huge ticket for 2026. He says, look, here's my strategy. First of all, to get on the Reek Knees Weekly Top 40 Countdown. Thank you, Teddy. He's up one to number 21, so that's done. And Teddy's strategy when he performs live, hit it hard out of the gate. Give them a big hit. Don't let them wait. And make them feel good about themselves. Talk to the audience. Get in their heads. And he does it all. Teddy Swims. Okay, the top 20 coming up in seconds. Plus, wait a minute. We couldn't believe this, so we put it in the category of
1: believe it or don't.
0: Well, we've been studying hair and makeup of the stars, and you won't believe it. In the contract, it's hair and makeup. How much? So for stars, I can't give any names, but her initials are Lady Gaga. And we understand that it's, what, it's $7,000 for hair and makeup? And years ago, now you have to adjust for inflation, but the star Diana Ross, you may remember that name, or maybe somebody told you about a super singer named Diana Ross. Of course, she had number one hits with a group called The Supremes, then went on her own. Diana Ross, for hair and makeup, was $20,000 years ago. Others at the top of the list would be Madonna. How about Katy Perry? Then there's Beyonce. The beehive has to look like a beehive, so here we go. Thousands and thousands for hair and makeup. And I hope that includes a blow dry. So
2: oh, do it.
0: We will.
2: Do it, babe.
1: Believe it or don't.
0: Are you ready for the top 20 hits? They're huge. Coming up next.
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2: 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Rick Dees, and here's Somber back into it. 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

The Great Divide. He's Noah Kahan, drifting a bit to number 19 this week, and the youngest woman in the Songwriter Hall of Fame. Here she is, Taylor Swift at number 18, Opalite.

Oh, is she busy? Took it all the way to number one, Taylor Swift and Opalite. Rick Dees to number 17, and Gracie Abrams hit the wall.

0: Well, look who hit the wall. Gracie Abrams, number 17 on the countdown. She tells us it was always a secret bucket list item to do the cover of Vogue magazine, and that came true in the Vogue Summer Edition 2026. Look for Gracie Abrams in hair, makeup, stylist, about $10,000 minimum to look that good on the cover of Vogue. Rick D is looking for the top 15 hits of the week. They're on the way. Some more D sleaze, a chance to win on the Countdown Challenge. It's all right here, heading for number one.
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only one hit away from the top 15 right here. This is the guy who has two nephews who are doing their uncle. They're called the Mini Brunos. 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At number 16, Bruno Mars himself, I Just Might.

I just might. He did take it to number one, Bruno Mars, in the countdown. Up to the biggest 15 hits of the week. Here we go, Rick Dees and Pink Panthers featuring Zara Larsson. It's called Stateside.

0: appeared the same.
1: Oh, it's Pink Panthers jumping 5 this week, making it to the top 15. And, oh, by the way, Pink Panthers says you can get your start using that app, GarageBand. She did it. She said, I was in my college dorm room. I downloaded GarageBand, the app. Next thing you know, I'm putting hits together. I hooked up with Zara Larsson, and look at this. Jumping 5 for both of them, number 15 with Stateside. Okay, something else has leaked out. I have to do it.
2: Ricky Leaks.
1: Vinyl records have now returned. 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Vinyl has returned. Rick D's reminding you to get your vinyl today.
2: Ricky Leaks.
1: It all leaked out this week. Had to get it to you. 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Are you kidding? 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Are you listening? Coming up.
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2: niagarabigdeals.ca. He's been counting down since 1982. He's Rick Dees, and he's counting down the 40 biggest songs of the week on 105.1 The River.
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Baby doll. He's Dominic Fike. And Rigney's up to number 13. Great question. When did you get so hot? Oh, wow. Sabrina Carpenter.

0: When did you get so hot? See, Sabrina Carpenter, great question. And if she could go into a time machine, everybody said, where would you go? She said, maybe back to 2014 to 2017. She was a star on the Disney Channel, Girl Meets World. But in a new documentary movie called Doc Meets World, a producer reveals that the show's creator, Michael Jacobs, was fun and challenging. He made Sabrina and her co-stars cry when they did the original table read for the show. He won't say what he did, but Sabrina and the rest of the cast cried. Interesting tidbit we'll put in the category of
1: D's Sleep.
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0: Ed Sheeran joins Justin Bieber. Took it all the way to number one. I don't care.

BTS Swim, number 12 on the countdown, just down a bit this week and one away from the top 10. It's Rick Dees. And you know, when time starts to slip away, I'm going to still love your lines and your shades of gray. Need your love. It's One Republic.

0: Oh, it's great to have One Republic back on the countdown. They claim they wrote it together in a half an hour. How about it? It's a hit. Moving up one more. Probably top 10 for One Republic next week. This week at number 11. And yes, this leaves room for the biggest 10 hits of the week. Everyone beckoning you to stay here as we head for number one.
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3: And this is it, the biggest 10 hits of the week. You have to know there's a regular visitor to the top 10 every week. Here she is, Taylor's.

Oh, with her violet eyes and tempting lips. Elizabeth Taylor, the Academy Award winner, and of course one of the favorites of Taylor Swift, with her patented red lips herself. Up to number 9, Rick Dees and Harry Styles, American Girls.

stomps her way into the top 10 every week. In fact, she went down. Now she's back up again. Ella Langley, the award winner herself, up one to number 8, Choose in Texas. Choosing number 7 is Rick Dees here with the Jenny remix, Tame Impala, Dracula.

0: Tame Impala, Dracula with a Jenny remix. Now, who is Jenny? Jenny has the power to push it up one more to number 7. And Jenny, of course, from Blackpink, making history among the K-pop stars. They're regularly getting into the top 10 every single week. So, Jenny, welcome to the top 10 at number 7. Rick D's giving you one more shot at the countdown challenge. Now, Justin Bieber, at age 15, had a number 1 hit with this one. Okay, Justin did it at 15. Britney Spears, years ago at age 17, hit you one more time, Britney. Hit me, baby, one more time. Okay, so it brings up a question. Can you name, of these three, which of these teenagers had a number one hit before age 18? Was it Olivia Rodrigo? Was it the kid Leroy? Or was it Billie Eilish? Those are your choices. Olivia Rodrigo, the kid Leroy, or Billie Eilish? Get it to me. All you do is click Rick, RICK.com. Take the countdown challenge. Get yourself this Amazon shopping spree. We're taking a spree through the top 5 hits. Coming up.
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1: And only one hit away from the top five right now. Number six, it's Rick Dees. And how are you sleeping? Are you having a fever dream? Alex Warren, number six.

Fever Dream. Alex Warren, number six on the countdown this weekend. Yes, this is the top five. Rick Dees unveiling Sienna Spyro at number five. Die on This Hill.

How about you, Bruno Mars, Risk It All? Moving up one for Bruno this week, number four on the countdown. We mentioned Bruno Mars' nephews. They're hoping to follow in his footsteps. They're calling them the Mini Brunos, two Hawaiian teenage brothers who do it so well. They dance, they sing. They're on the North Shore right now in Oahu listening. So what's up, listening right now? Thank you so much, Nija and Zaya in Hawaii.

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0: Turn it up.
1: Look out. Here we go. Top three hits of the week. And Rick D's putting the spotlight on Olivia Rodrigo. This album is just incredible, record-breaking from the start. You Seem Pretty Sad for a Girl So In Love. Here she is at number three, Drop Dead, Olivia Rodrigo.

Olivia Rodrigo, Drop Dead. 3 weeks at number three on the countdown. Probably will go up or down next week. We predict up for Olivia. She sang it live in Spain. We saw the video. Fantastic job just a few days ago. Up to the second biggest hit of the week. Homewrecker.

somber so many weeks at number two, trying to get to that big spot at the top. And, of course, he's being held back. Home wrecker, big fan of Sombers, is Taylor Swift, who says he does it all. No AI needed. He has perfect pitch. He is amazing. Are you listening, Somber? Taylor Swift, a huge fan. Okay, number one coming up, but do you remember when this one went all the way? We're talking about multiple weeks at the top for Lizzo. I do.

0: Oh, Feeling So Good with Lizzo took it all the way to number one on the countdown. She said, I created it just in case you're getting ready to go out and you just want to feel something good. And we do. You'll feel good if you stay here because the biggest hit of the week, one of the biggest stars of the entire year, 2026, next.
1: 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He's Rick Dees, and he's counting down the 40 biggest songs of the week on 105.1 The River.
2: 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One, two, three. Here we go. 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
0: And here we are together, number one on the countdown, Rick Dees, and one of the new darlings of fashion. In fact, partly because she and Harry Styles are raising the bar for what to wear in concerts and at concerts. They dress a certain way, and their fans are saying, we'll dress that way too. So she is now a fashion icon, putting some glam back in her shows and putting herself this week again above all others. She is Olivia Dean, still at number one in the countdown. So easy.

0: Olivia Dean does it again. This is 8 weeks, 2 months to the top of the countdown. So easy to fall in love. Somber is not taking it easily. He says, that's enough. I've been number two for too long with Homewrecker. Others moving up quickly. Ella Langley, Taylor Swift, Bruno Mars. This is what it's all about. The countdown to number one. I love to do it. It's Rick D's. Make sure you download Rick D's Hit Music. It's in the App Store. RICKDES. Hit Music. 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God bless you for being here. It's so much fun. Every week together, feeling good and heading for number one.
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0: Spring is when you feel like whistling, even with a shoe full of slush. 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